Let not your heart be troubled. Ye believe in God, believe also in me. In my Father's house are many mansions. If it were not so, I would have told you. I go to prepare a place for you. And if I go and prepare a place for you, I will come again and receive you unto myself, that where I am, there ye may be also.

tired of being stirred about the lost who need to hear. I'm so tired of being stirred that His coming is so near.

There is a place of comfort sweet near to the heart of God. A place where we our Savior meet near to the heart of God.